0: In recent years, Shanxi has stepped up the development of smart coal mines, using digital technologies to reshape the future of its traditional energy sector. Shanxi is accelerating the development of a modern water network system to make its water system more efficient, safer, and greener. Hankou knotting links past and present through intricate craftsmanship. Today, it has become a calling card for intangible cultural heritage plus creative design, sharing Datong's story with the world. Hello and welcome to Exploring Shanxi. I'm Huang Aiping. In recent years, Shanxi has taken smart coal mine development as a key breakthrough, strengthened its role in safeguarding energy security, and used digital technologies to reshape the future of its traditional energy sector.
1: In Yangquan, 5G networks at Huayang No. 1 coal mine connect operations above and below ground in real time. As the dispatch center, an intelligent data control platform for fully mechanized mining phases displays data on mining, electromechanical systems, transportation, ventilation, and safety monitoring all on one screen.
2: All parameters are monitored online in real time, significantly improving the accuracy and timeliness of safety management.
1: In recent years, the province has also

0: taken the lead nationwide in releasing a standards system for smart coal mine development and build the country's first intelligent computing platform for the coal industrial internet. Computing power is replacing manual labor, data is driving production, and the foundation for stable energy production and supply is being continuously strengthened.In Datong, Tashan Coal Mine under Jinan Holding Group has been working to tackle the global challenge of safe and efficient extraction from extra-thick coal seams. The company independently developed the world's first fully mechanized top coal caving technology and equipment system for large mining heights.
1: The ultra-long working face is 360 meters wide, with a mineable strike length of 1,500 meters.And recoverable reserves of about 12 million tons.
0: In recent years, Shanxi has seized the opportunities brought by digital transformation and promoted deeper integration of the internet, big data, and artificial intelligence with the coal industry.
2: AI can empower the energy sector by helping us design different energy systems, reduce costs, and improve efficiency.
0: As an intelligent revolution unfolds underground and waves of innovation surge above ground, Shanxi is accelerating its transformation into a strong energy province while helping secure the foundation of the nation's energy supply.
3: In recent years, Shanxi has been accelerating the development of a modern water network built around 3 north-south corridors, 9 east-west links, and connectivity among 8 major rivers. The network is making water flows across the province more efficient, safer, and greener, providing solid water support for high-quality development.
0: In recent years, guided by the principle of determining urban development, land use, population, and production based on water availability, the province has made the 3 north-south corridors, 9 east-west links, and connectivity among 8 major rivers, the backbone of its modern water network, steadily advancing high-quality development of water conservancy.The 3 north-south corridors refer to the northern main stream of the Yellow River, the central Shanxi Yellow River Diversion Project, and the Fenghe-Sushui River Corridor, forming major water transfer arteries running from north to south. The 9 east-west links rely on major rivers and water conservancy projects to enable east-west water allocation and regional connectivity.Connectivity among 8 major rivers aims to link the Yellow River, Fenghe River, and 6 other major rivers, allowing multiple water resources to complement one another and helping balance water availability between wet and dry periods. At the same time, Shanxi is advancing municipal and county-level water networks in coordination with the provincial backbone network.Through coordinated development at the provincial, municipal, and county levels, the province is working to connect the last mile of water supply. Shanxi is using major provincial water conservancy projects, including the Wanjiajie Yellow River Diversion Project, the Central Shanxi Yellow River Diversion Project, the Xiaolangdi Yellow River Diversion Project, and the Dongshan Water Supply Project.As the main framework for its water network. This year, planned investment in modern water network projects totals 4.317 billion yuan, or about $644.6 million, up 703 million yuan, or about $105 million, from 2025. By 2030,Shanxi is expected to gradually establish a modern water network system, featuring 3 north-south corridors, 9 east-west links, and connectivity among 8 major rivers, comprehensively improving water security capacity and providing strong water conservancy support for high-quality development.

0: In recent years, Shanxi has stepped up the development of smart coal mines, using digital technologies to reshape the future of its traditional energy sector. Shanxi is accelerating the development of a modern water network system to make its water system more efficient, safer, and greener. Hankou knotting links past and present through intricate craftsmanship. Today, it has become a calling card for intangible cultural heritage plus creative design, sharing Datong's story with the world. Hello and welcome to Exploring Shanxi. I'm Huang Aiping. In recent years, Shanxi has taken smart coal mine development as a key breakthrough, strengthened its role in safeguarding energy security, and used digital technologies to reshape the future of its traditional energy sector.
1: In Yangquan, 5G networks at Huayang No. 1 coal mine connect operations above and below ground in real time. As the dispatch center, an intelligent data control platform for fully mechanized mining phases displays data on mining, electromechanical systems, transportation, ventilation, and safety monitoring all on one screen.
2: All parameters are monitored online in real time, significantly improving the accuracy and timeliness of safety management.
1: In recent years, the province has also taken the lead nationwide in releasing a standards system for smart coal mine development and built the country's first intelligent computing platform for the coal industrial internet. Computing power is replacing manual labor, data is driving production, and the foundation for stable energy production and supply is being continuously strengthened. In Datong, Tashan Coal Mine under Jinan Holding Group has been working to tackle the global challenge of safe and efficient extraction from extra-thick coal seams. The company independently developed the world's first fully mechanized top coal caving technology and equipment system for large mining heights.
3: The ultra-long working face is 360 meters wide, with a mineable strike length of 1,500 meters and recoverable reserves of about 12 million tons.
1: In recent years, Shanxi has seized the opportunities brought by digital transformation and promoted deeper integration of the internet, big data, and artificial intelligence with the coal industry.
4: AI can empower the energy sector by helping us design different energy systems, reduce costs, and improve efficiency.
1: As an intelligent revolution unfolds underground and waves of innovation surge above ground, Shanxi is accelerating its transformation into a strong energy province while helping secure the foundation of the nation's energy supply.
0: In recent years, Shanxi has been accelerating the development of a modern water network built around three north-south corridors, nine east-west links, and connectivity among eight major rivers. The network is making water flows across the province more efficient, safer, and greener, providing solid water support for high-quality development.
1: In recent years, guided by the principle of determining urban development, land use, population, and production based on water availability, the province has made the three north-south corridors, nine east-west links, and connectivity among eight major rivers the backbone of its modern water network, steadily advancing high-quality development of water conservancy. The three north-south corridors refer to the northern mainstream of the Yellow River, the central Shanxi Yellow River Diversion Project, and the Fenghe Sushui River Corridor, forming major water transfer arteries running from north to south. The nine east-west links rely on major rivers

and water conservancy projects to enable east-west water allocation and regional connectivity. Connectivity among eight major rivers aims to link the Yellow River, Fenghe River, and six other major rivers, allowing multiple water resources to complement one another and helping balance water availability between wet and dry periods.At the same time, Shanxi is advancing municipal and county-level water networks in coordination with the provincial backbone network. Through coordinated development at the provincial, municipal, and county levels, the province is working to connect the last mile of water supply. Shanxi is using major provincial water conservancy projects, including the Wanjiajie Yellow River Diversion Project, the Central Shanxi Yellow River Diversion Project,the Xiaolangdi Yellow River Diversion Project, and the Dongshan Water Supply Project as the main framework for its water network. This year, planned investment in modern water network projects totals 4.317 billion yuan, or about $644.6 million, up 703 million yuan, or about $105 million from 2025. By 2030,Shanxi is expected to gradually establish a modern water network system, featuring three north-south corridors, nine east-west links, and connectivity among eight major rivers, comprehensively improving water security capacity and providing strong water conservancy support for high-quality development.